0: Go ahead and ask Siri, which radio station plays the best country music? If she doesn't say us, well then, time for a new phone.
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A John Deere sitting on a hillside with a small bird perched on the stack. That's what country sounds like.

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And now, we'd like to share our favorite recipe for a good time. First, add a little of this. Then, sprinkle in a bit of this. And then, add a whole bunch of these ones. Finally, mix well, serve, and enjoy daily.

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Well, she walked right up to me, handed me a beer, gave me a look like, let's get out of here.

Wheat and hops make beer. Corn and charred oak barrels make bourbon. And we, along with a little help from Nashville, make great country music. All we need now is you and yours. Here, enjoy another great country song.

If you're wondering why a lot of country songs are about trucks, well, it's because no one ever said, "Dang, look at that awesome Prius."

A pickup rolling down a dirt road with a cloud of dust blowing from behind and the music playing loud. That's what country sounds like.

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0: 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You just heard Girl Dad.
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this great music. Country, and she knows it, from Luke Bryan's on the way. Love that. It's a great summer song, isn't it? So hang on for it. Right now, Choosing Texas from Ella Langley.

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0: Yeah, the last couple of times, they haven't been there. They've been in the running, they just didn't win. Red Clay Strays, I believe, won at the CMAs and the ACMs recently. Yeah, that's all right. Hey, them boys out there still doing what they do. They're just a bunch of good guys, too. Love Old Dominion. That one's called, well, Written in the Sand. That's good stuff. Man, we appreciate you making us part of your weekend, everybody. Hope you're having a great Saturday so far.
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2: Don't have to leave this town.

If you're wondering why a lot of country songs are about trucks, well, it's because no one ever said, "Dang, look at that awesome Prius."

A John Deere sitting on a hillside with a small bird perched on the stack. That's what country sounds like.

step aside coffee and energy drinks. 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Swing.